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Some will die in hot pursuit while sifting through my ashes. Some will fall in love with life and drink it from a fountain that is pouring like an avalanche coming down the mountain.

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3: Umbrellas up. We'll have some light to moderate rain this morning. Showers diminishing into the afternoon, but staying cloudy and humid with a high of 69. Tonight, decreasing clouds, the humidity drops with a drier northwest breeze, a low of 45. And then tomorrow, Friday, nice, mostly sunny, cooler with a high of 63. From the WBY First Alert Weather Center, I'm meteorologist Steve Baylor.
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3: Umbrellas up. We'll have some light to moderate rain this morning. Showers diminishing in the afternoon, but staying cloudy and humid with a high of 69. Tonight, decreasing clouds. The humidity drops with a drier northwest breeze, a low of 45. And then tomorrow, Friday, nice, mostly sunny, cooler with a high of 63. From the WBY First Alert Weather Center, I'm meteorologist Steve Baylor.
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0: Well, here we go. 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The lawyers wanted to make sure you know that.
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5: Umbrellas up. We'll have some light to moderate rain this morning. Showers diminishing into the afternoon, but staying cloudy and humid with a high of 69. Tonight, decreasing clouds. The humidity drops with a drier northwest breeze, a low of 45. And then tomorrow, Friday, nice, mostly sunny, cooler with a high of 63. From the WBY First Alert Weather Center, I'm meteorologist Steve Baylock.
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8: Umbrellas up. We'll have some light to moderate rain this morning. Showers diminishing into the afternoon, but staying cloudy and humid with a high of 69. Tonight, decreasing clouds. The humidity drops with a drier northwest breeze, a low of 45. And then tomorrow, Friday, nice, mostly sunny, cooler with a high of 63. From the WBAY First Alert Weather Center, I'm meteorologist Steve Baylock.
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4: Umbrellas up, we'll have some light to moderate rain this morning. Showers diminishing in the afternoon, but staying cloudy and humid with a high of 69. Tonight, decreasing clouds, the humidity drops with a drier northwest breeze, a low of 45. And then tomorrow, Friday, nice, mostly sunny, cooler with a high of 63. From the WBY First Alert Weather Center, I'm meteorologist Steve Baylock.
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5: Umbrellas up. We'll have some light to moderate rain this morning. Showers diminishing into the afternoon, but staying cloudy and humid with a high of 69. Tonight, decreasing clouds. The humidity drops with a drier northwest breeze, a low of 45. And then tomorrow, Friday, nice, mostly sunny, cooler with a high of 63. From the WBY First Alert Weather Center, I'm meteorologist Steve Baylock.
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3: Showers clear about the early afternoon with highs topping out in the upper 60s, lower 70s. Humidity drops late tonight with a cool overnight into the 40s. Highs this weekend are going to be into the low to middle 60s with frost potential Friday night into Saturday, especially for the Northwoods. From the WBAY First Alert Weather Center, I'm meteorologist Andy Mead.
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6: Showers clear by the early afternoon with highs topping out in the upper 60s, lower 70s. Humidity drops late tonight with a cool overnight into the 40s. Highs this weekend are going to be into the low to middle 60s with frost potential Friday night into Saturday, especially for the Northwoods. From the WBAY First Alert Weather Center, I'm meteorologist Andy Mead.
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13: Showers clear by the early afternoon with highs topping out in the upper 60s, lower 70s. Humidity drops late tonight with a cool overnight into the 40s. Highs this weekend are going to be into the low to middle 60s with frost potential Friday night into Saturday, especially for the northwards. From the WBAY First Alert Weather Center, I'm meteorologist Andy Mead.
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5: Showers clear about the early afternoon with highs topping out in the upper 60s, lower 70s. Humidity drops late tonight with a cool overnight into the 40s. Highs this weekend are going to be into the low to middle 60s with frost potential Friday night into Saturday, especially for the Northwoods. From the WBAY First Alert Weather Center, I'm meteorologist Andy Mead.
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14: Showers clear about the early afternoon with highs topping out in the upper 60s, lower 70s. Humidity drops late tonight with a cool overnight into the 40s. Highs this weekend are going to be into the low to middle 60s with frost potential Friday night into Saturday, especially for the Northwoods. From the WBAY First Alert Weather Center, I'm meteorologist Andy Mead.
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5: Showers clear by the early afternoon with highs topping out in the upper 60s, lower 70s. Humidity drops late tonight with a cool overnight into the 40s. Highs this weekend are going to be into the low to middle 60s with frost potential Friday night into Saturday, especially for the Northwoods. From the WBAY First Alert Weather Center, I'm meteorologist Andy Mead.
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0: Well, here we go. Your 15 minutes of fame. Tell us your name, where you're from, and why you love the Fuse. And don't forget to make your request, too. Also, you might hear your voicemail on the air. The lawyers wanted to make sure you know that.
1: 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This is Mark from Green Bay calling to tell you I love the Fuse. I love the Fuse so much I blow a fuse when I listen to the Fuse. 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